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1: Reporting obligations, community access, land rights, biodiversity, and future development space. Government must therefore ensure that authorization of internally transferred mitigation outcomes does not weaken Ghana's ability to meet its own climate commitment. We must not sell cheap today what we may need tomorrow to meet our own NDC targets.
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1: And create a beer. What you say, any fan of Mirakwansu or forged documents, pa, and all the Eba, or Eba, or Mabaka, catch or say, Bia, what's no assassin, a Yomodia, and T. Bomodin Bia, so bet me a true, and the few on Sasson, Esso. 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
3: on to protected conflict in Ubanga South municipality dated the 30th June 2026 we've copied the following His Excellency, the President of the Republic of Ghana, the Minister for Interior, the Minister for National Security, the Minister for Local Government, Chieftaincy and Religious Affairs, the MP from Banta Constituency, and finally, the Municipal Chief Executive for Ubanga South. Petition for immediate and decisive action. To end the protracted conflict in Ubanga South Municipality. Today, and I'm sound representatives of all organized labor unions, professional associations, and workers within the Nkwanka South Municipality respectfully present this petition to the government of Ghana regarding the persistent conflict in Nkwanka and its devastating impact on the lives and livelihood of the residents. Yeah. For many years, Nkwanka has experienced recurring violent conflicts that have resulted in loss of lives, destruction of properties, disruption of economic activities, and collapse of essential services. The incident have led to deaths, injuries, closure of schools, mass movement of professionals and other workers from the municipality.
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4: And so we problem. If you say yet to come, and you could do them and what to yet to come, and you to and what it's not just a case, you know. In a way, no, it's not solving the problem. Today, it's your shop, I say.
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5: 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As I say, And then His Excellency the President of the Republic, several teams, mediators, to the point to say national peace council, Ababi Pimu, Radiama, Nina is about the welfare of the citizens and then the workers of Nkwantasa. 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
3: 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A bit me up boss free best a cocoa fuel, a camion sandy a chile cry. Cocoa Research Institute and a Ghana Cocoa Board at Shemwa Jatum.
5: A bustle dosso liquid fertilizer and sway.
3: The dinner at Juma say a bema cocoa, one care fuel, meco fuel, and yadua cabbage, chessa and no by a beer. A bustle dosso, a organic fertilizer, plant protection and regulatory services directorate, and the Minister of Food and Agriculture at Jatum. Ubenya Angel kill insecticide and a bustle dosso liquid fertilizer. Bia wo talk your juma hundru. 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Afe 0242-069969. 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
6: Obuten sim nuno. Se say de what do?
3: Enya mia, asedan koma Angel Rock Mixer. Abwa mi pa. 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Ena asan.
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2: 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And now, 0244-832286. 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
1: 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Is it not the same teachers who are there? Kwan say the public schools no pokra no. Omo ma ko training college akwa universities di kra na ye no professionals.
0: Yeah.
1: Private schools no kwa most of the private schools. Meka say 90% omo ma wie SS. 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Teacher man, and then I know so ye be hwe hwe that differences no.
2: Ni hwe courses
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2: 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Baby atwa mu eye private work kakra.
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0: 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And the youth, my friend, I hear Titi almost have it. They are the backbone of the country. Now, say, I'm fan to your papa, I'm my wom wa. That's an omenia. Yet, you still do here, and I'm the man, yeah, the idea.
1: I'll
0: be with a habit to wire her.
2: The next Methodist bishop is the rest of you.
0: Yes. Oh, and the idea was here, may any come, quadano, pa. Ni adentiti e papa ye dey
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2: sa
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2: yes yes
0: ye roll call fawa all gathering even your court training college kra in na college of education
1: training college
0: kra na roll call ye kwa akukere ye senior house master akuntabu atin unana papa babia wo bia mechia wo very disciplined man Friday dra ye call worship
2: yes
0: worship no wo time wo free ni fie
2: yeah
0: when him time wa be free ni fie be dru assembly hall
2: yeah
0: and just when you do one at 6 a.m. nunya boshe kim waka do na tum wa waka bia waka chiri
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2: yeah.
0: Ye be ma wo ho akyere wo
2: sa
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0: 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lawyers egu regional education director ti woni nyina no they are there se teacher ni benya asem ni edu aba disciplinary committee na mo mu na ba ba gina GST a fight ya eden etia wo na mrare no wa eden edi
1: but exactly that so we be hu so mo ye adwuma wo
0: and I'm say they are there for disciplinary issues at the regional education office say wo memra teachers can call na mo testify so mo nya asema magana education service am mo lawyer say ye ko kama wo mo a they are there say teacher ni nya asemo a na e do call disciplinary committee e wo regional education director they are coming to defend Ghana education service na wo chirechire ni no kwan bia e be fa so e be fine fault wo hwam wo di fo na mrare ni wo di no lawyers are work Ghana education service no say juma wo di no enti yam fa chirechire ni ho enti wo ho anwa ye den
1: no
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0: jabi da
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1: Canada brand here. Sanse Ashraf Hakimi. I try say obiti ni maka no. And was so the mumu ana tini nantini. And the referee Wajin infringement. And the Morocco mino. Akasi mani mienu pe. A brand here Jonathan David and him tun tun tun tun tun tun.
2: We are Canada.
1: Wa unia pefe.
2: A Canada ni umu mienu no umu asia.
1: Unia pefe ni wabati yao. Bonnie and Friedman, Tadema, Morocco. Baby, a day, a Peter Bonassimo, a Pim Bonaba, where you are Kenya, Nanso, Canada. Defenders, now you born a few. Moins, Bombito, no. I must see the band watching her. Sarabaya, Canada. A bet me, Aka World Cup, him. Medica catch, I'll say, Canada, this is their best ever performance in the World Cup. Round of 16, Amundu Hada. But Morocco, dear, the last World Cup in Qatar, Morocco echo all the way to the last four. In fact, Omoje bronze. I will be able Morocco Abaso. Referee Michael Oliver was also issue another caution. Was an issue yellow card this time.
2: Unnecessary.
1: Ekwetia Azadine Onai.
2: Unnecessary. Sadiwi, even near Akini here, you know, Diano is fine.
1: Yes, off the ball.
2: Now, I'm going to go.
1: Keke, I'm baby, I was going to say, I'm going to go. I'm going to go. Oh, defend it. Go.
2: So, what's yellow? On the second yellow, no. And you change you. To prove it.
1: Yeah, red card.
2: Ndi ni bana uchana wa enchani yin.
1: 45 minutes in your ass. I'm a referee at the 6 minutes and I'll touch today. Body a counter break at the Morocco. Ashraf body crowd Brahim Diaz. Now should there be I'm a loose ball so easily. I'm a Canada for no. I'm a loose ball. I'm a Canada for no. One echo. Born at touch line. Throw in assistant line one. Stuart Betts. Wajidi a Morocco. Assistant line one. Ajema Morocco. Referee today. Born your throw. Morocco to the tentem. But to their shame. Nanso Canada. A Brenton up Pimbono. Steven Estakil. A Pimbono F. Referee J. Infringement. Eddie Tia Jonathan David. Jonathan David. Referee J. Infringement Etiano. And he brought papa, papa.
2: Morocco born a bonnet here, a bayer yao. Because they only have optional a canter. And I said, this is a corner, be free. And I said, canter no crown, one kiss you on swap. Referee said, Neo mobile, be any fitter as a push with you. Ain't he? Oh, yes, a whole book canter.
1: Yeah,
2: and also offside.
1: That's what they're
2: here. Uncle, a dear a yapan, say. Would you see a kumbe? It is a man. I go home, be dying. No assassin.
1: Hey,
2: near a year, more 2 pounds. You say, Kumaha, Kumasha, I say, what to we, Essidine. Now I was older.
1: Hey, you be a breast in fear.
2: Ah,
1: what do you think of fear? Never show me fear.
2: Would the overall class
1: single room, single room,
2: 20 million? They are quite a dying 3 years.
1: What is single room?
2: If you're a home about now, over Bob Brau Kumasi. Says here, do two and hour better than a band. We didn't crack a cake. Ah, now you're in this city and I said, oh, there'll be a time at the world. Me, I'm out of fear, sir. Tinam, gas over in Papa, 1 for 20. Udi Abesi,
1: you go so with you.
2: Debbie. Say so. You know, no merry, maybe you should chaffa home, pa. Oh, that was a bad one for Unica Crabby and no chaffa home.
1: Oh, Brian.
2: Well, who is I better may you answer about what to of you? Fumbi, Ababa, show a banner. Any Antonin Penas if you are called.
1: I don't know,
2: Sampa. 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
1: 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A throw Morocco battle. Ade tia Canada. Say a mine be who say the cast a ball up there. And ka one more fulu ma de ntimi mo. Nse say o ma yoma jense ani e. We be illegal immigrant e kra no a. Ya chew na ball wo bo.
0: By force.
1: Yes, Switzerland for you.
0: By force.
1: Switzerland. 2-2-2-2 for kwa.
0: 2-2-2 kwa. Say the toshi bi mo so mo hu say ja. Yo kuro musika samun so enye.
1: Acha so.
0: E wonzi de aja onane kakra aye bibi ni. Nje ni ebeje woni ye di wabo enji ni.
1: Referee say isu yellow card. Hey. Referee say isu yellow card. E di atre.
0: I think say FIFA 6 or first half and ma game no respect no enkoso. Game no say gidigidi a. Enenka wo say pass ni babat. Eni da hu. Fouls in Kwan and Mukit.
1: And the whole fouls.
0: Ah,
1: as I saw, or as I saw my yellow card.
0: Oh, the Bema or the Bema. So, no good in any more.
1: Now,
0: we said 2026 FIFA World Cup. They are not going to be deemed to me. Referees, you know, are respected tournament. Any FIFA. Because incident, you are going to say, oh, that's a way they are born out to all year. The referee team, they cannot even come. Because nothing over here, previous say game. And one did you normally about what you said, Odo who can't be na and then a consort or so amount. My respect, Morocco, send your mobile game. I be about choir and have been any say, Ubu game, Nibia would game, say, yeah, for some if any work on CD. Oh, car by the ticker, not to us so be we near our book draw. At this time, no, I'm watching me out with Canada. Mean to me, sir.
1: Okay, so first half, Abanawiye yeah, and yellow card said na wo kanu.
0: Yes.
1: Ref na issue 6 yellow cards.
0: 6.
1: And move 4 eko Morocco and a 2 ko Canada. Morocco Abrante Halal Redouane with okay. Yellow card. Sasuna Hakimi that's on your card.
0: Okay.
1: Unahi, enso nya ka.
0: Okay.
1: Na se CIA Abrantie El Kanouf tonya ka. Ena Canada no Richie Lai enya yellow card. Ena Jonathan David enso nya yellow card. Okay. Inte no any situation no. Say dey no matter e wo hono.
0: Marco wey me say World Cup ni hwe no. 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

0: 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Oh, my boy, if you are born at a touch line, a throw in Edema Canada Mino. A throw at 2010 the shame. Why not call? Bonabedi Morocco, same now, so there be. Or the Ari Canada Brantiano. Ain't he born at a touch line? A throw in Morocco, but to the tier Canada. But 2010 term, Bona could in 51 more. As a Dean Onai, Onai, Obetimi Ako, where Pierre passed the court 10-1, Openini Abraham Diaz, Nansor and Santimian Kano, Ama Ibon Yabetre, Sanse Canada, Fono de Bono, Etata Wiyepa, Morocco, Obetimi Akwana, Canada. A counter break. We are Kenya. Emma Canada. We box in the move. Obetin a Bosota na. Nansu there be. A corner kick. A branch any chairborn who yepa. A chairborn no home. A corner kick. Edema Canada. A corner kick. A branch Ali Mohammed. And a ye pass no. Edema Tani Oluwasei Tani Oluwasei
1: Nigeria
0: Nya Samketo Akra Alatayao Boni a corner kick Edema Canada Mino Wa Boni short man Amaninia Wajina so Captain STQ Betimi Akwana Canada Wajina Bono so Wapia Kwenye Fafaso Nansu Debi over the crossbar for a goal kick. Over the crossbar for a goal kick, Edema. Morocco Mino. Ashraf Hakimi. With Pierre Pasnama. Brahim Diaz. And also Jemu Diamani striker. Sofian Rahimi. Yet not to form. Refugee infringement. Edina yellow card. Atre. Canada Abrantie. Di Feguroles. Number 4 Jesse on the court door Sofian Rahimi I did a two form on court door ni sa je ne hojuma ye pa what not to form baba na to adro anti referee Eddie yellow card atre Luke Difegurules anti Boni infringement Ashraf Hakimi Eja Bonachi Baby, a boy, day 18 yard box in Chemuho at the Yepa, Mamoroku, where Pierre Shabo, where you are, Quenya, go! It was a rehearsed effort, a free kick. Now, the way Hakimi, see both free kick, you know. What Musa? Hey, Adio Omari Heze.
1: Yes.
0: When you're there, I feel yeah, Auntie Tom, Debbie. Omari Heze. Obiye hunu se, obe cross ball number. Into obiye agile ye ni se, obe time it. And wo bo, short, no, pass ni be chesa, yes a cutback. We free kicker, o bo ni cutback. Na brand here, Azadine Onahi. Wa nya kwa jiro kra.
1: Mauko, I think se, second half, ye be he different kid.
0: Okay.
1: All together, unlike the first half now, I feel me, you know, no. Morocco it defended more than say Canada should be defended Kakra. Osha, yeah. Second half no. It started here na Canada. It's me a penetrate to the 16 yard box to Morocco side.
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0: 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I'm an ebano. Born one tantanua. 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Born kuta brantier. Tani Oluwasei.
1: But Hakimi on said CCN, the world of football,
0: yeah.
1: Because of Champions League. Mm. Mean to mean, Kasawa is one of the best right back. Oh, yeah, the best.
0: Hey.
1: Winning the UEFA Champions League back to back.
0: Uh-huh. As a right back there. Obviously.
1: Ah, David.
0: Obviously.
1: What's your national team captain?
0: Captain.
1: And you cry no amount that pedigree.
0: Yeah.
1: Messi said, Mount Bobo ni man, baby. Because I think Senka will cry between me second group. Say, I'm a koya cutting bio between me and the team. Auntie, or Unjay Bone Moody. Yeah, who said, Sisi, no more P. Baba. Do a moment to come from Canada.
0: Okay.
1: And secondly, yempe extra time.
0: Who pay extra time?
1: I am pay extra time. See, any here, I'm not. Who in Bao is in
0: here?
1: Yeah, and yempe extra time.
0: Yeah.
1: I'm going to say, two and a three, but I'm going to say,
0: yeah, two, I can say, so born was Santa Circle. Morocco in a crab or no. Central defender, Issa Diop, Epia Koma, Halal Redouan. With Jacob and the captain Ashraf Hakimi, and also Jacob Echre, Morocco for Shasi Pepian Bono, Sede Womuape, Bonabedi Captain Hakimi Piacoma, Abrantie, Azadin Onahi, Ayub Bouadi, number 6 shirt, Emma Morocco, Usina Kade Malil, our French League Rimu, Nyasam Ketuakra, Azadin Onahi, the goal scorer. Where you go number 10 our said your Morocco mino in 54 appearances where you Kenya and my Canada now should be Morocco for tidy up things our tell her what tidy up things where you counter break and Morocco where you Kenya Morocco waiting your corner where your chance Morocco second goal banner now should be good defensive work Canada defender no and then what Jebono wa ban yam the Jebono.
1: Marco, me person me bisa. Coach is in a bim guahudu. Uh-huh. Uwe game na Morocco ball first half. Na.
0: Yes.
1: Bibia has some.
0: Second half, I'm a swiki gear, no cry.
1: Bibia has some.
0: I'm a bottle fourth.
1: Oh. Nana, you're the enemy.
0: Eh? In your Zanke, you. You better talk and say, so Ashraf Hakimi. Wabejna Kona Nechi. And your corner kick, Edema Morocco Mino. Second half, you're about 10 minutes in all. 55 Canada nil Morocco 1 Azadin Onahi the goal scorer Uchabu Nashem born in Seye Ashraf Hakimi Wapeja Bonaba Mwine Epim born in Sifom FPF boxing him Atra goal line no. Inti a goal kick. Edema Canada Mino. A goal kick. Edema Canada Mino. Live commentary on Angel 96.1 FIFA World Cup US Canada Mexico.
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0: 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Was Sunny and Seye, ten. 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
1: okay ana azin ze on message first offside before
0: okay striker no
1: yes
0: but there was a push over
1: there
0: so opian kakra
1: nsami eni nyina
0: Redwan hello Redwan as a box no mu die uko piano sa dia
1: and the incident no so e mienu Mazraoui die no be sentie no wa
0: so wa ji Mazraoui die no
1: yes
0: ti free kick ma Morocco
1: yes
0: okay ya boss 60 minutes it means 15 minutes in the second half Morocco atu chade kane Canada and Timente Kano at Houston Stadium in the US of A This is the World Cup knockout stage, round 16. The first of them all. Yeah, we game we are 9 p.m. Paraguay and France. And so, Ebetra Castle. Goalkeeper, Dima Canada, Maxime, Obasiam and the defender. Border Kodia, Brantier, Johnston. Johnston, a Pian Diabre. Goalkeeper, once again. And also, Pian Command, the center back, Di Figueroles. Jim Diama, Moise Bombito. Moise Bombito. Was a Pian Command in here. Di Figueroles, Canada, and the crab on the Sabre. Borukra, Brantier, Buchanan. It was center circle. Amonia Bre, Pebibiaye, Amakati, but Morocco for also Afobu Hwajini. Canada still in control. Pierre Bonashem, Wayne Eko, Nanso, goalkeeper Yashin Bonu. Goalkeeper Yashin Bonu, no problem. Jade Mane captain Ashraf Hakimi, Hakimi Piano, and the goal scorer. Abrantier, Azadin Onahi, Odad Daneho, yet not to form. Refugee and Twasso, but refugee Friedman to know. Ediama Abrantier, Ayub Buwadi. 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You had no two forms, sir. Into refugee Friedman. 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
1: Yes.
0: So that team no fin a bear team.
1: Bear team, papa. Papa.
0: Ni brabo.
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0: 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A twa can see the so. Bonuka Morocco. I will come for boxing move. Where you are Kenya? Oh, there be. Control Namfa. Control Namfa, what you for? Bonuka Amrabat. 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I feel a grown up bar. Morocco for a grown up bar tier four. Brahim Diaz. Abafana. Ampa. Wafa. We will box in the move. Where are Kenya? Morocco. Nasu Debi. Canadians. No, the Omuha Jibono. I'm a pass 90 million sati. Game ni Moyashi. Emoya day. Referee today. Fati infringement.
1: Yes.
0: Idea Tia. Canada Mino. Referee Michael Oliver. Waji Friedman, dia ma Morocco. Emoya de papa papa papa. Morocco atutwa de kane. Canada epekati. Yabo Simadio Sia Enai. 64 minutes in all. Ball to Canada. But Morocco for Jeff from Sam. Wa piamen goalkeeper Yashin Bonu. Bonu ejemu. Adia ma Sofiane Amrabat. Amrabat wa Jacko back to goalkeeper Yashin Bonu. Bonu a pure personal. Bona Kodia Branche Issa Diop. Issa Diop, a Jadama. Amrabat. Amrabat by a Wabes City deep. Our 4 and 5 Nenim. And I as a triangle. No,
1: yes.
0: 4 and 5 no ho. And Amrabat. I bet you know as a tip.

0: all right na say Canada for omodikan ekofie nti ye twen nipa obeshia aye Morocco omodikan tie nim da nti su why already assume yan kwai
1: you were born here in this place you belong
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Right here, Busafo, Yamamuna Makwaba, Edeba Angel, 96.1, Breno Aso, say a trace, na Yakofa, live commentary, Ede Bremanana G, our Angel 96.1, way a run of 32, and a run of 16, and a Chagu, and run, that's a Nahumatin, and a run of 32, no Nina, a Banneria, yeah, Abra Ghana, Black Stars, Edin Cho, a Kabako, Emma. Colombia, Womo et me essaya, Omo et me edi eco or money. Mino Casadia, Bibia a crado, run of 16, and eh, Mats Bacon adding kind abaso, ma matese, Moko do, and a transfer adding 7 a by Moko do, a year Canada against Morocco, na a year tree, na Morocco adding Kurum a Camian San, ama Canada, Womo et mante, big statement. And no more atro last edition of World Cup. I cross our Qatar Morocco. One more at the Omoko semi finals, 84th. And so I will hope it's this time. Almost a Wemu Omo Echo ball a year quarter finals. To say, Omo Badman Echo Kaipa 3-0 against Canada. It's just a Omo Ayed Mapa. Now we're a run of 16. Another game. Yeah, then with some Eddie by Nana G. Aye, between Omaya, the Paraguay, Wamo, and France, and Edebe Boni, na Obekasa Paraguay, Fui, and ye Germany, a free on penalty shootout, and to say, Mudia Bedrudo, Bedria, almost air commanding, and so ever. Na Min Semeno, Orlando Gill, aye, goalkeeper, Edema, Omaya, the Dean, Ede, aye, Paraguay. Jean Jose Caceres, that's a Jesse number 4, Gustavo.

0: 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Oko Le Blues of France nsua. Omo first level. Mark Mignon. Goalkeeper. 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
1: boko pa
0: nobody has it
1: yepem soa
0: yeah
1: te Morocco ni Egypt nkwana aka
0: yes Morocco ni Egypt nkwana aka Egypt Morocco
1: 10 countries
0: Egypt is be free next round
1: sene ohunu no
0: Egypt be for one word no form
1: Egypt Argentina
0: no won't mean you know e kwan a Equia, Capo Verde, Egypt for Fasano. Almost any African country be a common to be Fasano. This old Janny. O many be brosopa, apo ye, yaso ye.
1: Metro because
0: a Kakuma became Guaseca, Openi Messi.
1: I think I know Obia, she messy, but second year sounds so I can be music. You
0: and the on chamber we see him. You see. Omo hima wona gu igi fo so de o mesia so mu wiase no be say you know igi fo so be fi nti the only country eh Morocco nti omo se weh omo be omo nam
1: ni be bia eh me dem Morocco eh the next edition se
0: omo host no yes eh no sa omo host no host no ni pa any very careful a Morocco for bit magic cup
1: okay
0: Morocco for with magic cup and I say
1: what cup
0: o meet me ako third and first oh first and second meet my ball
1: either okay yen can say last four
0: last four omo ko but cup no any do be the second e mu ba ko o meet magic o meet my say wake up we quarter yomo re so we say quarter semi final na Ombe hustu o mama sase so a.
1: O Morocco.
0: Debi ehu.
1: Debi ehu.
0: Na sase so.
1: Be san.
0: 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And North Africa for me etima kwa. O musa per sacrifice mo pa. Ye bon na sase so. Eh debi wuli.
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0: 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Eh debi wuli.
1: Mi share game no first half senior. Morocco bo na se o mu mo bo da o. But second half in the Bayern, omo je ball ni boys has simple.
0: Morocco die team a cup no be ho pa be bi mi omo. Omo ye buta.
1: Na be ni be nya bi.
0: Ye dey say ye da da da o. Be buta ni se no si ho a
1: ye seki. Ye pepe sem no so because facilities a Morocco aye. A o di pe bi bi a che no. Ye ni ho ba bi kra.
0: Ba na ay ko say
1: na last time
0: we said where you be seen
1: o ma bona katia dro
0: so we pitch so we see you baba ara nti yen ka jangume right nti yet also live on into 96.1 brenner so say ye dey live commentary adeba minoka say afina o johnny aye into 96.1 na mesa edi tumanim se uko Facebook no so a empanyifo atimetwa edi atum kama kama pa enti Facebook no aye Angel FM Kumase 96.1 Angel FM Kumase 96.1 na yetwa edi amamu live na mahudi ekoso enti uben internet a obetimi adwane 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pants a blue and a horse a blue a fee uko paragansua or mu Jesse no a ye fita and a coco and rear stro a formula a ye fitanqua and a horse no and so a ye fitanqua and until a way and a who first and Anna J I said two teams wrong. I'm with this second. Refino Abona Bemuda. Menoka say second. Sima and nine. Echo and num suanesa. Ubia and Fabo and Twatrem. In Tianca Yangume. Menoka say Bonon. Ekra or Maya Dini Paraguay. Ewa Mafemua. 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Eddie Gustavo. One a born Ekranum. A Peter Bonas in same with Tente. 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Bono Abedi. Timani D. Eddie Le Blues of France. Opian Ton Ten Tenwa. 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With Sakai Dema. Paris Saint Germain. We're defending Champions League. You know, I'll call him Bakola. We're just going for a branch in the same old man. Ukoni. Nice one. We're just passing the question. Yeah, Twasso. William Saliba. 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Opian Ton Ten Tenwa. 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What a game. Run of 16. 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
0: Okay.
1: 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Now watch your subosumeso, nafi, kaka, ene, and mukru, abauso.
0: Okay.
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0: Oh, okay. What's our brush come?
1: Brush come.
0: Na Franco Boka biako to
1: brush. David.
0: Okay.
1: Omo die no uto Pepsodent no na brush no so eka ho. Na supermarket any all the leading shops in Ninano, even Uko provision stores, Prana, Ubinibi.
0: With the president, Zibi,
1: Ubinibi.
0: Ah, brass is some come.
1: Brass is some come, come. Nibuano, so
0: at the
1: hour from Kra. Now, what cap here matches you when you marry? A B and now, Hoka for better now in China and Nashe. When a show goes, oh, in Bapi Nash, Utium, Onumayinka, and Konkofa, and Manyamba, and in tea. We say, "Obe chuchuru osi anopa, no chuchuru enyumre titiru ne onkwadano." 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O si time da so jidia wo wonku a ene yenhwe no. Yeah.
0: All right, here to also live on into 96.1 FM. 15 minutes in here simano makwa kwa do enum ewo fedin kan. 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Boni a corner kick, yeah, Bodia Tian, the Blues of France, Ama Pia Bona Tempasso, or Bobona Badakanimo, and so be anyhow. Bonuka program Rantiano. Abrantia Matias Galaza. Galaza Matias Edema Paraguay. Opia Bwana Kona Dakarima. 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Wanya Gustavo Gomez. Gustavo on the dorsal. Gomez Gustavo. Ne personal equantain. A throw against Timalji at the Blues of France. Attacking throw in for Paraguay. Attacking throw in for Paraguay. Live on Inter 96.1 FM. Woman to born in Tempasso, or Peda Bonas in 710, or a Bona Kuma, Juan Jose Casillas Nelson Samanibiaba. First yellow card in the game. First yellow card in the game. According to Bradley Bacola. Wakucha Brantena Ama Albranten da Fome Munemunam. Wakucha Juan Jose Casillas at Natufom. Refinite foul and a yellow card. Kodama Bradley Bakolov, Paris Saint Germain. We see the club football, our Paris Saint Germain of France. What's up about France national team? No. Temporary hold up. Winnie, hold up.
1: I think it's a France game now, my boy. I'm between you, but the M war when I say, as almost Mbappe in Kuan and Mbappe and Sha Timono and Yetim Bioman. Even Olisi Kran and Jibwa before I said, Obi Jabun, this one we say Mbappe, you know, 80 million. But Mamingusuan Kai, yeah, tier four, and yeah, refor on Facebook said, and nay, Upe Jesse Papa, a mood drew. Player version and now say supporters version a year Polovia Ventures. Polovia Ventures will Kumasi Kijitia Kiyo as a most guest house, a dining and a building him and almost over 0208 309913 0208 309913 a year Polovia Ventures. Manabel say a fried rice and now jollof rice dia. 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Jeffrey Praise Computers any accessories flash screen and now upe CCTV camera upo biama na repair o laptop diamao and now desktop diamawa eye Jeffrey Praise 0244-026-203 and now 0502-74-75-79 and no a Jeffrey Praise Computers. Kumasi Bantama High Street or Ben GNTC or sign your opposite to Unity House. Fre 0244-026-203. Na wene Jeffrey Praise Computers. And so indija. 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Our Bripo Johnson here, Angela from opposite. Oh, bad for 0537-952-861. 0537-952-861. 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So kama. 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
0: 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Yes, real life. Ube tumi ati commentary ni wo. Boni a corner kick. Yeah, boy, it's your Paraguay national team, no? Your pity bonus in Semo. Nelson bonus are quenching. A goal kick, I have bought it's the Blues of France. Nami Admetina. 9 a.m. Ewa. Ecropon RC School. 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Jordan Afrene Papa. Wo worry. 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
1: 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Now we need to come on. Virgin Doctor Lawson and I may bonitini. Oh, Lawson. Dr. Lawson said, Ene, we are better man. I want to mean Johnson Fidia. Obemua Johnson Fidi. A son say, Oh, Mao, delay man capsules. We the Bob Boy Juma Wempem. If we are, I sound so abo, seven prodias are on Teswan of Hobby. Nema winya prostate cancer bia. No prostate enlargement. Now I sound so a Johnson Fidi. Na enwechiri no with general well-being, loss of appetite, afe malaria fever, any jaundice,

0: expectations.
1: First half no, yɛma paragraph aba so. Because not easy to play against France, especially the attack of France here. This World Cup, the most goals over this World Cup. Team was the most goals over this World Cup. Hey, team, I mean, the French national team. And we attack you, Club France here. I'm not sure, sir, any team will be over this World Cup in him. I'm not sure. Compelling quality of players are will be performing before the World Cup. You'll be at the bottom board. Me assure, sir, every single team on the World Cup, no, almost has squad depth. And then the quality of France for the World Cup, we. Mbappé Nkwai Mua, Dembele so, at the form, at the PSG, and Eba, with Ballon d'Or. I cry on say defender Ballon d'Or, no. And aside on no cry, no. Where Dream, Marke Olisi, Bakula Mua, Rancheki Mua, where attack you cry France team now. Meaning, say, team Bia will be our this World Cup. Not talking about Spain, Portugal, Brazil, Argentina, and the likes. None of them come close to the squad here, the champ, at the bar this World Cup, no. But over the way, Paraguay for a team, I will do this French squad here, come as me. I'll make it start, be say, even game them will be out of 9, 8, or much ago, or first half. Clearly shows, say, they are team, I'm attacking the go with fun, what I say. But again, Paraguay to me, and my post strategy toward the first half, France for no anti me, I'm more shot beer, or Montiman created chance beer, Mbappé. Olisi, Dembele, Ene, Bakola Munyinano. In the first half, Oman Shadan threatening the goalkeeper for Paraguay. Our first half, clearly should say, the system of Paraguay is on course. How are Omu containing Tima, a friend of France, our first half, no, I dare say, bo Paraguay for Basso. Because playing against this French squad, you know, the answer we say, who do Omu over the white areas? Because most of Oman Shadan Omu creating Yano, Oman the fan 10-10-1. Bakula, Dembele, FM Finiswa, Ubenya Olise Mbappe, or the middle side, you know. So, all channel of attack. And in football, your three channel of attack, the left side, the right side, and the middle. On the left side, Bakula, Dream, Mitme, Juma, the amount. On the right side, you know, the likes of Osma, Dembele, Mbappe, Juma, the amount. About the middle side of the pitch, also, no, Omo Olise, Rancheki, Mu, Oswa, Ombamuswa, Omutu created chance, you know, from the middle. It clearly shows that when France is bar, they have every means to create chance, either the left side, the right side, or the middle. But in the middle, Paraguay, Etima who do a more goalless in the first half. Even though Paraguay forcing Shala Mobo be a who be a and Franco France for so Mark Menon on also a holiday. But France for now, Omina control game, no, Omina share the tempo and the direction of play. Omuna air created chance and I have chance no. Ningi namuno. Omuntimin tested the goalkeeper of Paraguay. Clearly should say the coach for Paraguay Eddie can ready France team no. Ahu the strength and the weakness of the France national team no. And on my strategy so far or do continue mo. Make how obesi a continuous pressure na ebo must become a sure say the champ ebe ba with a lot of confidence. I was a kind of him the first half for now France for year no. Ube expect more than 100% our second half. So Paraguay team no, a kwa mo fast wo meeting hold do first half no. Me hwɛ saa kwa ne so meeting hold do France team no, our second half ana. Ɛno ya de ba kwa me hwɛ anim sɛ o meeting maintain the momentum and the shape of the defense of team FN Paraguay team no to make sure say o meeting team Mbappe, Olise, Dembele and Bakula our the second half no. A bit more intense compared to first half no. But I still believe say France for no as a stance and on paper BBM no or your favorite than Tima Yefeno I mean Paraguay team no. But again, untiman the reti Paraguay because oh check here or many history can say at the World Cup or more best or my team World Cup no or career a idea on by 2010 or South Africa. Quarterfinals. Maybe again a dream and drie. And again, they were eliminated by the champion at that time, FN Spain. Spain shown by a goal to zero in 2010 World Cup. Since then, Paraguay team no eba World Cup biana. Omu timi nyadi bi abrusu biasa aside 2010 World Cup on baya. Omu etimi ebedu quarter finals ano. So clearly, omu ni history, omu ni anything to compete at the World Cup against France. But

0: France no favorite no ana obi ahwɛ anim sɛ all the bookmakers e feel say France ana so qualify to the next stage of the competition but suka untiman dereti palagua because why Germany free tournament in ma oba this game no with confidence say what my Germany free mu dia then kwa bia so no obetima yi France for e dey free e wo this stage so every how sika for no palagua betimi ahodu pressure France for no befa e dey aba Jeff e wo sika for ya e kwosi
1: All right, it's here so for live on into 96.1 at Brenner. So, sir, yeah, dear fair toss me in a day, Bremo. Now, I'm with the air course or interview, baby Rooney. So, a baby one or two be a film. Now, it's me at was so at the Amamo. Bakato, sir, we are run of 16. A born no noon 5 p.m. and a Canada and a Morocco at the Boboani, Emma, Morocco for. Womatia Canada come here, some Canada for Entimante. And Untino, Morocco, Aqua, quarterfinals successively, consecutive, twice. In 2022, Omoko, quarterfinals, Euremo, semifinals, 84th, our World Cup name. This time, Omasai, Euremo, our. The quarterfinals waiting for one of these nations, either France or Paraguay. Now, Omudia Boni. And of course, if they meet France, Ebaye, second successive meetings at the World Cup. Omushia in 2022, Qatar. And Omudin to Ekabianuma, France, Ekwanenim. This time, Oma qualified the winner of France or Paraguay. Yeah, to also not yet quenin born cra the blues of France, Mantiano, but Pierre Bonato and Tentanoa, Ada Rabio and a Bonavacanisa or the Bonacotti, William Saliba, Oronate or the Bonacma Kilian Mbappe, Lutin, Kilian Apiama, Manu Kone, Mbappe, Olise. 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One is only to possession. Menu Kunafa, Adakani Mwape, Edema Paragraph Way, or the Bonaton Tentanoa, Michael Olisa Befa, or Pierre Buena Betre, or Locate Kuni, Kuna J, or Bosort Nesdebi. Bono Bedi Ada Rabia on us on the strike no. Afa go post Rosro call. The strike no, Afa go post Rosro. A fly, flying high. Bono Akontekra. Enti Refino Abedi goal kick near ball near the tier of my Le Blues of France. Yeah, boy, the tier France national team. France, last 9 games. Na emu 8 there. Omu lidi at the first half. At the half time, omu lidi. Nenso, enedi entimantintam. 8 games for Paraguay. Emu and son 70. Na ofe dinkai omo enkwansi di go omko clean sheet. We abe ya 8 gamer omo akwa without CD a go at the halftime. Boni a corner kick. First corner kick in the second half. Kodema Paraguay. Omet me. Atwa trading Kayana Paraguay and your corner kick. Won't bet me ato a trading Kayana. Ofedin Kane and ya Yan who will be from Ho. Second of Fibesana, Sar Messiacono. 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
1: Okay, T, here to also live one into 96.1, 55 minutes. 55 minutes. Dear Kane Jane Jina. Dear Kane Jane Jina. Born a concha, ye corner kick. Ye body tia. Paraguay national team. Ye body tia Paraguay national team. France for an advantage, a corner kick. Osman Dembele in the jab one at Obian Fabo, Antonio Quatinem. Egusuaya Paraguay 0, France 0. Paraguay 0, France 0. Osman Dembele, Pedro Bueno Quadra, can even as goalkeeper. Olazan, Orlando. Pedro Bueno is 0 to 10. Everyone about France Fletcher, William Saliba Pimbono. 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We check one out to line so Nelson striker no with my fana. Striker no Emma Bono Quiet no control. And into a true in advantage. You were to the tier see so. You were to the tier see so. You were to the tier see so. I can't say more than you. France for no Enya Haban Kwa no Metima Thierry. And it's a mama Swansi. Woma Swansi. Menu Kone. Paragraph 4 Yen Sakraye. 57 minutes. 57 minutes. Paraguay and Sakraye. Paraguay and Sakraye. Nani? A Canadian. The general, winner.
0: Yes, France Vono. Omobre, said a worker. Now, Omofan easy, say. Okay, paragraph one. Imagine it be a be easy game for them, but more na game no cost no more na aye tougher. So maybe a dunas be a police mo. Any bad permit me chere quality of mo no. No more issue at a panache paragraph because okay, the last game on boy aye Mbappe brilliant. And no timi the first goal and the opening door against Sweden. So me share how this am around. The champ beat me. I used to say magic, you know. Now my players, I used to because at this stage, Paraguay defense, you know, are very difficult to break. And also, even this stage, where do Ghana, Jeff, say France for every game in Poco Minima, they have a tougher opponent to play against. They can't the Moroccan national team, you know. Omoye, team Bakuma, Suga, Omoye, a very complete team. The best team you complete here, Omo running, Omo pressing, Omo defending better, Omo attacking better. Omo kanta better. Omo saw players here. Omo make myself games at any moment, at any time. Sabari, Brahim Diaz, Hakimi, Azadi Onana Yimo, and the likes. Even though quality no end to France, but mo diano aye tima. Omo wohache. Omo chomwa se defense. Omo ane say the last coach ya don buy eh meka wa lead with Gregory and anyhow Anna Mohamed Albi at the Kuva. Are the same system on board. Defense probably come and say, you know, or more a possess a ball better than the last walk up on by no more defending no more cantano. So Jeff, Midir is a France team, no, they have what it takes to win the game. But Abdumano has a more page of Modibun Kaka because born on many Paraguay born a day, a free extra time. Because extra time at Paraguay for Pedro say they did against Germany or more quiet, every no penalties. And Osha. Near Germany boy Germany game now. They believe say on board the same and near they can beat him yɛfɛ ne France. And France for no, wo pɛ sɛ mo kɔɛ extra time a Paraguay ɔma kɔ bi. So mo wɔ strength de bɛkɔ extra time na kɔ penalties. Ɛkɔ penalties so a, the France goalkeeper because he did it against Germany. So mona pressure better mo so because all the bookmakers nyinaa ɛdwene sɛ game we ɛbɛyɛ one touch ɛrɛma France national team no. But akɔɛ sɛ nura deɛ ne bi Argentina against Cape Verde. Ne ɛfiri sɛ ɛbɛyɛ easy game for Argentina. Bɛduru baabi no ne mu ayɛ den ɛne ma team a yɛfɛ no Argentina a wɔyɛ defending champion. So I believe sɛ France team no ɔma changes ma ɔsɛ due abɛhyɛ mu meaning sɛ ɔmo try to add a lot of quality players ɔmo wɔ no a ɔmo mo disposal because at this stage Jeff sɛ wan throw wɔ Arsenal nyinaa mɛtɔ abɔnten ɛnyɛ the needed winner ne wuram bɛyɛ the 70th minute yi kɔ a ne ɛsɛ ade no ɛyɛ yɛ hu ɛne ma France team no. So I still believe sɛ France bɛtumi win the game no. But at least one player more than Bonim. The way our mandatory Paraguay team, no, our man's right to note beam, now called Deschamps, Uncle Bushin, now Omla with a 4-4 over the last minute in Asuka Akan.
1: Auntie, yet also live on Angel 96.1, 61 minutes. Paraguay 0, France, Le Blues 0. Bono Abedi, William Saliba, Opia Bonoko, left side of attack. But the boy that come on, Nunia Dre, J Bonin, Bono, Ekra, Dre, or Lionel, so in swing the Bana, a partner, so a very short cross. Oh, my idea, Paraguay for a club, my lines, no. Bono, I could try lines in a quantain. Refino, Ajay, a throw in a year to Na Yedetia, Le Blues of France. Bono, a throw. Yeah, to the tier, Le Blues of France, live on Angel 96.1. A Peter Bona Sisse went to Tente, Bonavidi, France for Nomranteno, Diot Opamecano, Opamecano and a Bona Crano, where Germanama, Ninia Saliba, where the Bona Simon Fifi can call him, where located Manu Kone, a Pia Borkoma Osman Dembele, Nesoma Jeffrey Osman in Sam. I'm a Peter Bonassim TNT. Bonassabedi Fifibium. Menu Kony for France. But the Bonacuma Juice Kunde. Kunde Piama Menu Kuni. Kune at the Bonatulano. So, Omdi Mikade Bonaco, France Fono, Eo Pretty, Ephraim the White and Mifudna, baby, I'm the age, ma. Watching my coach, you know, Yakana to form. Refuse, Debi, Yentua Kensen, so Juice Kunde, Ewa, Paraguay for another can let you up, Bon Abedin Tentanoa, Michael Olise, Wangwano, Timino, Wano, why is Timio Drono, Nelson, at long last, Oma Jeffrey Ninsem. Kylian Mbappe, once again, who gave us a brace. Kylian Mbappe, so that who gave us a pizza. Mbappe, and who gave us a brace. Messi, as the 8 goals, Afi World Cup here, a today. Mbappe, as the 6. And TNA, Opusu, and Tanaka, Bwanapa, Neso, and Nanumre. And so that Enkoye Manukra, Yen Tuaswe, Bonukra, midfielder, Kune. Where the Bona come Michael Olise, Olise to Kune, Kune, Dema Saliba Pia, Bonavadi, Inten Tenwaho, left side of attack, Edema, Le Blues of France, Kylian Mbappe, and Bona Kanesa, but Pia Bonukra today, Bono Gusuakra, France for Mantiano. 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Akodana Tiawe. What Tiawe? Ameron Miguel Onusia Kanema Newcastle English Premier League when a far body to Dimika Koya Duey and a far bono left side. Hey, Asembesi Duey far bono, or Chebako, or Chimiano, or Chimian San, and a criminal chef from. You are going to criminal chef on a party. Aye panati.
0: And we are Riviera.
1: Those are criminal party. What you mean, yeah, not to say.
0: Va
1: check it, yeah,
0: but I don't think so.
1: Va check it now, because Oma blocking a Oma for the ball. There was a contact,
2: clear contact. And now, or say down so a critique is the man who, because no one is a or trim back with me, you know, a head they will be the Hobe come into a giant and nine back on the way till they say, no fine age. Referee, I could check it, but me who is a yes at me supporter France. Penalty.
1: Yeah. I say, good team, you know, or bench in a solid. Omo ban and fa. And now I saw you change now.
2: Good
1: bench for the banner on be Yunkunya, a beer duel for bench in the bye. And now, over Bobo in your penalty. See,
0: but per video, I'm a video. I think it's worth a better penalty.
1: Yeah. Also, I'm a crashing on the nine. If you wanna, we are blocking.
2: Obey Munche, you by way in the second.
1: Yeah.
2: Creativity,
1: yeah, left one or hard, Jepa. Refinu Casa Refinu Casa Refinu Nanu Disamutuja. I call here Vanary, what Japan at?
0: To go back, I said, Perry Michel. But we are born about so fast. Why do you must say there was a contact via you? But after say, if you know bar, and I wouldn't clear the English. But I never comment about France Putin. The Chambers say, Dwey a starter at PSG ahead of Bakula this season. Former Dwey Nyaye, last year, one of the young player of the season in the Champions League. Anna was performing this year, MLPG, Champions League. Bakula, every bench never did. But at the World Cup, we are able.
1: Bakula and a starter.
0: And I mean, I said, Bakula,
1: which is it?
0: Bakula were very good when coming our second half.
1: To
0: play team the bra, not in the pace, you know.
1: Abba
0: be running. But the starting Bakula, oh, who game this so? So I said, Coach Efeno, the champ, because Coach Efeno, Luis Enrique, and no matter how much better.